Why, this car is automatic, systematic, hydromatic. 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

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But Mr. Rankus is...

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1: 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I'm Ma Baker. 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Give me all your money.
0: This is the story of Ma Baker.